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Yes.

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discussion, nagpresento siya ng ano eh, you know, I'm doing this for the country. Sabi niya, I'm doing this for the tourism industry because we want to expand the tourism industry in the country and Boracay, etc., etc. is a prime destination. But sabi niya, if it is not acceptable to the community, kung ayaw niyo talaga, then I will not pursue the project. Sabi niya. Because ang sabi ko, ayaw ko na magkasamaan pa tayo ng loob. Yun ang sinabi niya na yung he listens, actually he listened to your voice that he does not want to push a project to proceed with the project that is not acceptable to the community. Doon naman kami medyo bumilib sa kanya because nakinig siya. He listened to you. And he listened to you because after our meeting, you created a lot of noise already. I'm sure na natanggap niya rin. Kasi example kasi sinabi ni Gov John, na nung nakita niya, we introduced Attorney Boy to him. Ah, ikaw. Eh, ikaw talaga ang lakas ng opposition mo. So nakilala niya by the name si Attorney Boy. But you know, galing sa inyo lahat yun eh. It all came from you. So, ayun nga. At in the end, sabi niya, well, okay. I will just finish the terminal building in Katiklan Airport. And doon na lang muna ako. I will not anymore pursue the bridge because of the opposition of the community. So that's the report that we would like to give to you. And we wanted to share this with you. Wala kaming sinabi nito. We did not say anything to the media because we wanted to report to you first before announcing it to the media because you were the ones who supported this movement, no? The One Boracay movement. I'd like to thank Boyet Sakdalan for organizing you. Talagang very successful ang One Boracay. You opposed BIDA. BIDA died down. Kayo na naman ang nag-oppose ng note to the bridge. And we are all successful. And this is a product of the community working together. So if we work together, there's nothing impossible in this world, no? At saka sabi ko nga, at least I think we're really guided by the Lord, no? Because at first, we were hesitant. Ayaw pa nga namin, ba't pupunta pa tayo sa Capiz doon? Wala naman tayong, tagapalakpak lang naman tayo doon. Eh? Di ba? Sa mga ganong okasyon, tagapalakpak lang naman. Eh. But sabi namin ni Joanne, let's go. And we did. And then we had that private lunch. Actually, we were not invited to that private lunch. And then, all of a sudden, si Presidente mismo ang nagsabi kung kumusta yung tulay. Without all of this happening, we would not have the chance to talk to him directly. At saka, immediately, in fairness to the president, he immediately called Ramon Ang to settle the problem. And we were able to talk to Ramon Ang and he was gentleman enough to say that kung ayaw nyo, I don't want to proceed with the project that na ayaw ng community. And he even mentioned another project of his in Manila, Pasig. Yung Pasig Elevated Highway along the Pasig River. Diba? There was a proposal from him, but that was opposed also by the communities like Makati and Pasig, the cities along the Pasig River. And he did not also, sabi niya, this is the second project na hindi matutuloy kasi sa opposition ng community. So, pa naman siya. At least, nakinig naman siya sa inyo. And that is a big win for all of us here because alam naman natin that ano yung mga disadvantages with the bridge construction. So, yun.